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1: The Cranberries are representing Ireland, and Seether, they're from South Africa. 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And, well, iHeartRadio, we're going to have it all for you. Let's talk about the World Cup, all the matches and everything in a few minutes. 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
1: No doubt. They've taken over Vegas right now with their residency at the Sphere. 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
1: My Chemical Romance, they're going to give us a deluxe edition of Danger Days this summer for its 15th anniversary. Then, if you look at new things coming out, we have the new Sublime album soon. Modest Mouse, Death Cab for Cutie tomorrow. Evanescence is coming. Miles Smith as well. And for all the new stuff, make sure you're with us weeknights at 11 o'clock. 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

the alternative rock station, Alt 96.1. 311's bringing the good vibes with Amber. I'm Mike Jones. Really excited to get some listening in this weekend because tomorrow's going to be a big New Music Friday with Evanescence, with Modest Mouse, and with Death Cab for Cutie. Going to keep us busy all through this weekend. Riptide's the new one from

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96.1, your rock alternative. And when I come around, Green Day says, no time to search the world around. Well, I'm sure people were searching for things they lost getting a ride. Uber put out their annual Lost and Found Index. Some of the weirdest things people forgot in cars. We're going to talk about them in a few. Dracula, maybe he left his cape somewhere. Tame Impala.

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1: Great to hear that from Soundgarden. I'm Mike Jones. Kim Thayil's been doing interviews with his new book that recently came out, which just reminded me, I need to get that and read it. But he was saying that they've been working hard on this last music that Chris Cornell did, and they want to get that out as soon as they can. I'm hoping before the end of this year. Let's go, Soundgarden. It's been a while. We want to hear it. Linkin Park.

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96.1, the alternative rock station. We got Stained and the Red Hot Chili Peppers, Joe as well. Thanks for hanging out and letting us take care of your Thursday musical needs. I'm Mike Jones, and actually Joe's going to be singing about Chicago. That's where I'm going next week to see Jimmy Eat World. That's something you could do. Take a musical adventure. Go to Chicago or anything you want with the $2,500 you can win in the 250K USA giveaway. 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

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This afternoon, we're singing along with the Killers and Mr. Brightside. They had the whole world singing along last weekend when they kicked off the final of the Champions League. Had a big performance, then the match between Arsenal and PSG. Well, now, looking ahead, next up, it's the World Cup. And that's starting 1 week from today. And with all the matches, we're going to have those, the analysis, everything. iHeartRadio and Fox Sports, we're going to bring it all to you with the World Cup. 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

the alternative rock station, Alt 96.1. What's going on? It's Alex Mack. Now, look, I understand I need to be doing a radio show, right? Talking about music and all that, but this was too good to not share. Dude, I saw somebody on TikTok melt down peanut butter, and not crazy, right? Just enough to where you could pour it. They poured it over a bowl full of like Ruffles, you know, like the wavy potato chips, tossed the chips in that peanut butter, and then used that with jelly on bread to create the most beautiful peanut butter jelly sandwich I have ever seen. So do with that information what you will.

Alt-96.1, your rock alternative. Hey, what's up? It's Alex Mack. I want to say big shouts again to this next band, a band I've been a fan of, honestly, since I saw them live for the first time. They're just so good. They're one of those bands that, you know, sounds, I was going to say just like, but even better than the record. Young the Giant officially went number one for the first time with this song called Different Kind of Love.

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What's going on? It's Alex Mack. And hey, the new and improved iHeartRadio app is officially here. 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

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Yo, what's going on? It's Alex Mack. Now, I don't know if I'm just like behind the trend or what, but I keep seeing people and like more and more videos of people playing Mahjong. I don't really know any idea what it is or how to play, but it looks like such a good time. Like, I'm seeing people like playing Mahjong at like breweries and clubs and stuff like that. Well, okay, Mahjong clubs. I don't know if they're playing Mahjong at the club. Although that would be great, but I would love to learn. Maybe I'll catch up on that and meet you at the brewery. But in the meantime, new Strokes, it's called Going Shopping. Like a

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Salt 96.1, the alternative rock station. Okay, way in here. It's Alex Mack. Watched a video somebody posted about like concert etiquette. They're like, yeah, basically saying if somebody's blocking your view, whether they're like a tall person or they've got a hat on or their phone up or whatever, are you telling them to move or no? I'm not sure what I would do. Guess it depends on the purpose. Hello? No, person. chime in. Let me know what you think. Got you Sublime right now, though. It's Ensenada.

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1: Alt 96.1, your rock alternative. Hey, what's up? It's Alex Mack. I saw Weezer just still hinting about the new record and their tour and all this. They just posted saying, plated in what Surface Instruments call gold, it bears the name Weezer. The Surface is marked by four symbols believed to represent its creator. The 20th album arrives August 21st. I'm super excited. In the meantime, we're going back to 2014 with this one. They got huge on TikTok recently. Weezer featuring Bethany Cosentino. The song's called Go Away.

0: alternative rock station, Alt 96.1. Let's get some more requests on. It's Alex Mack. We'd love to hear what you want to hear next. Whether that's a certain song or, you know, maybe your favorite band, you just haven't heard in a little bit, open the free iHeartRadio app. You tap the microphone button. Just, you know, say, what's up, Alex Mack? Make sure to tell me, you know, obviously your name and where you're listening from, what you want to hear. But as soon as you hit send on that talkback message, it comes right to me here in the studio.
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Have you seen that that Backrooms movie yet? You know, classic like A24 movie. Looks crazy. I've seen like mixed reviews though. I know it's crushing at the box office, but you know, some people doing reviews like, ah, I don't know if it was for me. Here's the thing. It was made out of like a YouTube video from forever ago, or at least inspired by, but I'm dying to see it. If you've seen Backrooms, you know, let me know what you thought, but I got your yellow card right now. It's Better Days.

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What's going on? It's Alex Mack. 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

Alt 96.1, the alternative rock station. Hey, what's going on? It's Alex Mack. Dude, this is crazy. I just read 40% of Americans say that their car is their happy place, which, I mean, I kind of get. That's like sort of a judgment-free zone sometimes. You know, you're just like belting out your favorite songs or whatever, which hopefully I can help you soundtrack right now, especially with this like new one from Dirty Heads. Such a good vibe. It's called One of Those Days. Yeah.

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If you haven't seen it, it's called Superfan. Seriously, 31 episodes of like little, you know, minute-long segments. It's a whole, I guess micro-drama makes sense. It's pretty cool. Tame Impala right now, though. This is Dracula.

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One, two.

Alt 96.1, the alternative rock station. What's going on? It's Alex Mack. I try to get out to see as much live music as possible. Just recently saw these guys, Edge Hill. Young dudes, but you can tell they're just having like the best time performing, just like doing bits back and forth, solos, just super talented. So I know they just announced a big tour. Go see them if you can. This one live was amazing. It's called Double Take.

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I know people are talking about like this new iPhone design, the foldable one, whatever. I don't look, I'm exhausted. I don't need that. I just want like iCloud links to work. Right? When somebody goes to send you like, you know, photos from the concert last night or whatever, the link is, I don't know. I think I went to a concert with my friend last year. The iCloud link is still loading.

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What's going on? 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

0: 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Hey, what's going on? It's Alex Mack. Look, I understand that I'm a big giant nerd, but I did see that recently some chunks of like a meteor fell into Cape Cod Bay. And I just keep looking for updates on the internet of like, okay, well, like who got the superpowers? You know what I mean? Our iHeartRadio On The Verge artist right now, they're called Mother. This is their song, My Love.
1: 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At the time, I was losing my mother, and I just had my daughter. So there's a juxtaposition between the sadness and the happiness I was feeling. So much.

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Every time I hear Kings of Leon, I always think of my best friend, Evan, because he had this Kings of Leon shirt in high school. And I remember he was dating this girl, this is like a couple years back, and she would wear that shirt, and he never got it back post-breakup. 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

96.1, your rock alternative. Hey, what's going on? It's Alex Mack. I always like, you know, researching the bands, especially the ones that I'm like talking about on Emerging Alt, your new music show. At 11, by the way, shameless plug, which is where we first heard this Death Cab for Cutie song. You know, I was talking about the new record and all that, but I did in that process learn that Ben Gibbard, the lead singer, is an ultra marathoner. Not even just a regular marathoner, but an ultra marathoner, which is crazy, but... we got this new one from Death Cab. It's called Rip

0: 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Got some time for some more requests, you know, before Emerging Alt kicks off at 11. So let me know whatever that song is or whatever band you need to hear. 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All you have to do is, you know, at least say like, you know, what's up, Alex Mack? Or you don't have to. Just tell me your name, where you're listening from, whatever song you want to hear. As soon as you hit send on that message, it goes right to me. And look, if I like, you know, the message, I'll probably put it on air.
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1: I do read. Okay, I guess Hart's up there just in case you didn't think I could. No, I do read the news sometimes, and I was just seeing that Google apparently wants to release 32 million mosquitoes in California and Florida in what they're calling their debug program. The thought process here is like battling bad bugs with good bugs. I think at the end of the day, I just don't trust mosquitoes to be good bugs, you know?

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1: 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Is like how often we mess up? Yeah, we're guaranteed human.

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Remember when the internet was trying to brainwash us that Nickelback was a bad band? That was just like some horrible like cyberbullying group thing. I don't know. Great song. It's Alex Mack. Hope you're having an awesome night. I do want to put some new music on your radar here, especially before we kick off the new music show, just to get you warmed up. This is the latest from Cannons right now. It's called Starlight.

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even some, you know, like bands and artists we don't typically play here, or at least not yet, because I want you to hear them first on the new music show. So hang out for Emerging Alts. It's coming up here at 11 o'clock, just like every weeknight. But first, let me get you this Yellow Card song, Better Days.

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1: I feel like a lot of fan favorites back on the show tonight. This is Emerging Alt. It's your full hour of all the best new releases. So I'm talking, you know, the new one from Muse. We have Noah Kahan on the show. Modest Mouse, Somber, Violet Grohl, Yellow Card and Good Charlotte, Evanescence. Every time I see all these bands, I'm like, you know, what year is it? All American Rejects. Like, you know, what in the 2007 is going on? But excited we have all this new music in 2026, starting off with one of my most requested songs right now. This is Julia Wolf. It's In My Room. I want-

Alt-96.1, your rock alternative. It's Muse, their new one called Be With You here on Emerging Alt. Super looking forward to seeing them live. You know, they're on the lineup for our iHeartRadio Music Festival, coming back to the T-Mobile Arena in Vegas, you know, sharing the stage with Weezer, Goo Goo Dolls. 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Keywords at 9, 1, and 6 o'clock. Got you Noah Kahan right now, who actually has his own festival that I just learned about, his Out of the Blue in Cancun, which sounds insane. Hey, not a bad place to hear this one live. It's called Doors.

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That's new Modest Mouse. Great title, by the way. Picking Dragon's Pockets here on Emerging Alt. I also like that it's like kind of anti-billionaire. I think we could use some more songs like that. Somber right now, though. This is Homewrecker.

96.1, your rock alternative. Violet Grohl, that was Thumb here on Emerging Alt. One of my favorites right now. My name's Alex Mack. I actually just read an awesome quote about Violet Grohl. Says that she may have the biggest leg up in the world, you know, being Dave Grohl's daughter, but Violet Grohl has the talent to back it up. And you know what? I couldn't agree more. Yellow Card and Good Charlotte together on this one. It's Bedroom Posters.

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That's a temper trap. One of their new ones called Giving Up Air here on Emerging Alt. I'm Alex Mack. Did not get to go to Coachella this past year. I say that like I've been before. I've never been. Coachella feels overwhelming and like the Influencer Olympics. But, hey, I'm not, you know, harsh on your vibe if you like it. And in fact, I'm jealous I didn't get to see the Strokes. I've been going back and like rewatching some of their set. Oh, I would love to be there seeing this new one called Going Shopping. Like

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0: Evanescence, that was Who Will You Follow here on Emerging Alt. We're going to get that on the new record, Sanctuary, which I love the concept of that. This whole new Evanescence record, talking about how music is like such a safe space and can be a sanctuary for people. And I couldn't agree with that more. Hey, let me know what you thought, though. If you want more Evanescence, play The Strokes tonight with Temper Trap, Yellow Card and Good Charlotte, Violet Grohl, just a 10 out of 10 lineup. But let me know, you know, even what your favorite has been so far. You can always just DM me, too. Add me on Instagram real quick. It's at Alex Mack Live. That way you can, you know, shoot me a message whenever. At Alex, M-A-C-L-I-V-E.
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the alternative rock station, Alt 96.1. That was Young the Giant. Their song Different Kind of Love on Emerging Alt. My name's Alex Mack. And you know what? Sometimes I have to take myself out of like my giant music nerd brain. I was talking to my friend's friend. And look, I'm not laughing or making fun. He was just like, yeah, I've just been listening to this band, the All American Rejects. And I'm like, the All American Rejects, as if they were a new band. And I

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Alt 96.1. All right, you want to see Weezer? How about Muse? And Benson Boone and Goo Goo Dolls. That is just part of the lineup for our iHeartRadio Music Festival, which is in Vegas in September. We are giving you the trip to go and obviously tickets to the show, which aren't on sale yet, today at 9, 1, and 6 o'clock.

Alt 96.1. I try to pretend like I'm not overly sentimental because I've been accused of that. And then I caught myself about to be like, oh my God, it's our first weekend in June together. Ridiculous. I apologize for being the way I am.

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1: 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Mother is a collaborative musical project. The idea is that each release brings together different artists with different influences to create a unique sound. Here's our song,

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1: A morning show who shall not be named was talking crap about me and the way that I do my show. So I want to give you a little inside baseball in how I actually record and do my show. If you care at all. I just think sometimes inside baseball is cool. It's Tammo Time is my Instagram. It's T-A-M-O Time. It's all there. My name is Tammo. Appreciate you being here.

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1: Did I tell you about the spicy Listerine? Well, Listerine is spicy, which is why I like it. The burning makes it feel like it's working. It's like tequila. The burning makes it feel like it's working. They now offer an extra mild and mild variety for people who can't handle the spice. And I think that, like, I want to call it ridiculous, but you know what? If you love Listerine, can't handle the burn, it's here now.

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Hey, later today, we're going to give you some money to explore the country. 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

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All right, I'm going to play Weezer in 3 minutes from now. And just want to remind you that Weezer is one of the bands playing our iHeartRadio Music Festival in Vegas this September. So is Muse and Goo Goo Dolls. We are going to get you the trip to go for free today at 9, 1, and 6 o'clock. First, it's In Color. That's the band. This song is called Headlights.

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It's finally Friday. 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
1: Have I ever told you how there is a hot dog roller in the radio station? 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This is Yellow Card and Good Charlotte, Bedroom Posters.

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Alt 96.1. It'll never not be cool to meet some of your favorite artists. And Ed Chill, who I'm playing for you right now, is one of my favorite new artists. So it felt really good to meet them on Saturday last week. And not only were they great, but the nicest dudes ever. So I want to share that experience with you. My name is Tamo. All the photos are on my Instagram. It's Tamo Time is where you can find me. It's T-A-M-O.

Alt-96.1 finally got the release date for Travis Barker's documentary. It's called Louder Than Fear, and it takes you into his life and his career and his journey to redemption after surviving that plane crash in 2008. Hits Hulu on August 13th.

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1: This is super random, but just in case it's helpful. Yesterday we were talking on Instagram and I was like, hey, if you know, if there's anything I can help with, let me know. And somebody brought up therapy with their parents. And boy, do I have a response for that. My name is Tammo. It's on Instagram, which you can find if you type in It's Tammo Time. It's T-A-M-O Time. This is Somber. Homewrecker. You did.

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1: Dirty Heads. One of those days.

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Finally made it to the weekend. Now we got vibes to set. And I am accepting nothing less than immaculate. So, hello. My name is Tammo. 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
1: Just remember that knowing somebody's fast food order is absolutely a love language. My name is Tammo. It's Sublime. Until the sun explodes. Just a reminder, it's the little things. Yeah.

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0: Yeah, it's about that time of year where we could all use a little trip, a little getaway to look forward to. With the price of everything being the way it is. Yeah, I hear you. But here's the good news. It's our 250K USA giveaway that we launched this week where we want to give you the money to take a trip and explore the country on America's 250th birthday. So listen today at 8, 11, 2, and 5 o'clock for your chance to win that money. $2,500.

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0: like an idiot.
1: And speaking of idiots, I want to introduce you to, you might have seen this kid, and then we'll get into today in audio. Bubba Harrelson is his name. Does that ring a bell? Anybody in here?
2: Uh-uh.
3: No. All right,
1: well, this video has gone viral. No. He tasted a jar of Kool-Aid-infused pineapple spears.
2: Okay.
3: Sounds good.
1: It's the way he says, that bit tuh. Right? He says, that bit tuh. By the way, this is what he looks like. Look at this kid.
4: That's a little skinny redneck.
1: Yeah, like a little albino-looking, like tweaker redneck-looking kid.
5: Okay.
1: Yeah. And, yeah, so he takes a sip of the Kool-Aid. He unwraps a plastic fork. That big guy. After chomping on one of the pineapple slices now, that bit tuh is, that bitch is tough.
2: Oh.
1: Meaning, good. Oh, that's, my daughter's big on tough now.
2: Really?
1: All the, 14-year-old girls.
5: Have you sat her down and said, hey, remember how you said something different last week?
1: And she's a 14, but that's appropriate for a 14-year-old.

0: People at work supported me while I was going through treatment by not treating me like somebody who was going through treatment.
1: Treatment sucks. Cancer sucks.
2: Being engaged with work really helped to,
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most people thought they had the perfect plan, the plan that could never go wrong. And then somewhere along the line, it went from being a great idea to one big stinking mega, uber, ultra.

0: over to 22987. Dude, so you know how it's big business for these artists to sell their music catalogs.
1: Oh, yeah. Mm. Huge.
2: Absolutely.
0: All right, so it looks like Garth Brooks is considering selling his entire music catalog.
3: Oh, sweet.
1: Damn,
0: it would be
1: in.
0: One of the biggest music rights deals ever.
2: Really?
0: For a solo artist? Yeah.
1: Oh, I can see that.
0: Really? You're
1: sure.
0: Surprised by that?
2: I mean, biggest ever? Yeah, that surprises me.
0: It would include both his songwriting rights and his recording masters. Okay, so how much do you think they're guessing this is going to go for?
2: Biggest ever? $700 million?
0: $700 million.
3: Hey, wasn't there one like almost a billion just recently? So I'll say $1.5 billion.
0: Well, here, let me just tell you. $2 billion.
3: Oh, damn.
0: Dollars.
1: What? $2 billion.
3: $2 billion. I never looked
0: $2
3: into
0: $2 billion.
1: That's insane.
3: The business of that. Like the people that are buying it. Like, okay, how do they recuperate all that money?
1: I have a friend in that business, and it's really just, okay, I own it now. Now I lease it out to movies and commercials. And
2: yeah, but how many hundreds of years would it take to recoup $2 billion?
0: Well, you got to figure,
2: who's breaking down the door to get Garth Brooks clips?
0: I'd imagine that's all the any kind of airplay, because you get paid off of airplay, you get paid off of, I mean, the streaming varies depending on the service.
3: Yeah.
0: So you get all that stuff.
1: Mm-hmm.
0: So instead of going to the artist now, you're getting, it's like if, I don't know, the Friends cast sold off their whatever, and so all that stuff they're getting right now all went to whoever.
1: Yeah, the residuals.
0: I mean, it's different because it's, you know, that's
1: but
0: residuals
1: that
0: from, but this is songwriting. Dude, the songwriting credits thing is huge.
1: Yep.
3: Also, there is the business, I don't even know if it's part of this deal, the business of sampling too. So like a small sample you get paid off
1: sure.
3: As well.
0: I'm not a big video game guy, but I know Call of Duty is a huge thing.
1: Yeah,
0: no, they've got a they've got a release date for Call of Duty Modern Warfare 4. October 23rd.
3: I know a little boy that's probably excited for it.
0: You do?
3: That works on the show, yeah.
0: Oh, yeah? Tyler? Yeah.
3: Don't you have a Call of Duty tattoo, or that's a different one?
0: Oh, my God. How many
2: stupid tattoos? Are there any tattoos that you don't have?
1: Were any of these free?
4: I do not have a Call of Duty tattoo.
3: What's the then what is it?
4: I have one for Rainbow Six, one for Far Cry 5, and then two for Red Dead 2.
1: What are any of those words?
0: Red Dead Redemption?
4: Yeah,
1: okay,
4: Red Dead
1: I've
4: Redemption.
1: Heard of that. I've heard of that.
4: That is, Red Dead Redemption is easily the greatest video game I've ever played.
0: Now, wasn't that a...
3: it's in the wheelhouse.
0: Thinking, wasn't that a product of the same people who do Grand Theft?
4: Exactly.
0: Like Rockstar,
4: that's
0: right?
4: That's why it's great, because they took their time, and it still holds up about 10 years later.
1: And what were the other ones? Crybaby?
4: No, Far Cry 5, and then Rainbow Six Siege.
1: Okay.
3: Rainbow.
2: Is there anything you really like that you don't have tattooed? I love sushi.
1: Where's your...
2: But where's my
0: sushi
2: salmon
0: tattoo?
2: Roll
0: tattoo?
4: Greg, if you want it, I know a guy.
2: Oh,
4: take
2: God.
4: Care of that for you.
2: So strange.
0: Yeah, I'm surprised Menace doesn't have a Tyler tattoo.
1: Seriously.
0: He's obsessed with Tyler.
3: I mean, no, I mean, we have...
0: I think you need a Tyler tattoo.
3: We did get tattoos together.
0: No,
3: we
0: I think you need a Tyler tattoo.
2: Yes.
1: Yeah.
3: Pizza tattoo. Well, he's an interesting guy. He
0: you
3: has
0: have
3: a lot
0: to have,
3: of things to share.
0: I'm saying you have to have his name or his face.
2: His face on your shoulder.
0: Yeah.
3: Why is this?
0: Why? Because you love him. Like
1: yeah.
0: He's
1: yeah,
0: like he's he loves great. Red Dead Redemption.
2: Yes.
0: And, you know, cool. Greg's going to get his sushi tattoo.
3: Yeah. He has a lot of relatable things.
0: You're in love with Tyler.
3: To say.
0: Yeah.
3: Yeah.
0: I'm saying it's like
2: we could make a field trip of it, though.
0: It's
1: that
0: like,
1: would be fun.
0: It's like a weird love fest around here between Tyler and Morgan.
5: Don't involve
0: everybody's
5: involved.
0: Everybody's involved with Tyler.
5: Bring me into this.
1: Everybody gets their 5 minutes with Tyler.
0: Right.
3: I'm stuck in the middle because I love Tyler and I love Morgan. You know.
0: Yeah.
3: You
2: I was thinking about that this morning too.
5: Hmm.
2: Like I like both of them, but you can't.
5: You don't
2: be
5: have
2: with
5: to pick
2: both
5: a side.
2: Of them.
3: Yeah.
4: You guys can do whatever you want. You don't have to pick a side.
3: We don't have to pick. Nobody, I don't pick a side.
0: Yeah, nobody's asking anybody to pick sides.
2: No.
5: You can Eiffel Tower us. It's cool.
2: Yeah. No. Yeah. Let's do both.
0: That's
2: a good idea, Morgan.
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0: What's going on, everybody? This is Zach Myers from Shinedown. 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This record contains 18 songs. It took us a year and a half to make. It is some of my favorite work that we've ever done on any album. Head to shinedown.com right now and check it out.

0: And we are into another new hour here for you on The Woody Show. 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Thanks for being here. My name's Woody. That is Greg Gorey.
1: Yeah, hi.
0: We got Menace.
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8: And it's time for today's Dumbass Contest. And today's Dumbass Contest is the DUIQ.
9: Yeah.
8: Right. DUIQ. Seabass, explain the game to everybody, please.
10: I asked someone very drunk some very easy trivia questions that your sixth or seventh grader definitely knows, obviously, and you would have no problem answering yourself. But the game is the person I'm talking to so drunk that they can't answer the questions. If you can guess whether they answer two times out of three, you win.
8: All right. Let's meet our contestant. We have to call in 877-44-WOODY. Let's say hi to Jen.
11: Hey, Jen.
12: Jen.
8: How are you, Jen? What's going down?
13: I'm great. How are you?
8: We're doing great. You're going to play the DUIQ. Now, before we get to the questions that you have to try to guess if the drunk person gets right or wrong, let's try to get a better just idea how with it or not with it this drunk person is. And who is this, Seabass?
10: It's Karishma, and she's a little bit of a bragger. She has some things she's going to tell us about that she believes she does well.
8: All right.
14: What are you up to tonight?
15: Party. Enjoy myself. Drink quite a bit. Okay, no, so yeah. I've had more than three drinks, basically.
14: One of the drinks?
15: I started drinking at 5 p.m.
14: What's your area of expertise?
15: Festivals, music, and sex.
14: What? Sex?
15: Yeah, why not? Well, I'm rather better at giving. Okay, no, I'm kidding. Like, no, I'm kidding. I'm good at taking shots.
8: Okay.
10: I'm a kid.
12: She took that back.
8: Yeah.
11: All women say they're good at that.
10: Yeah, she won Greg challenging her.
11: Yeah, right?
10: Let's have a contest.
9: Yeah.
11: Let's go head to head with Karishma.
9: Oh, okay. I'll show you.
8: All right, so there she is. Now we are going to get into the questions. Now, Jen, you just got to guess if she'll get it right or not. You don't have to come up with the answer yourself. Question number one here on the DUIQ.
14: Spiders are not a type of insect. They're a type of...
11: I will start with a triple no.
12: I also will say triple no.
8: I'll say no for the drunk. What's her name?
12: Karishma.
8: Karishma. I'll say no for Karishma. I will say no for Menace. And based on the look on Sammy's face, yeah, triple no.
12: Okay,
8: cool. I will go along with the triple no. What do you think, Jen? Will she get it, yes or no?
13: No.
8: All right, question number one.
14: Spiders are not a type of insect. They're a type of...
8: Sammy.
12: I don't even know if this is a word or where it came from. I'm so excited. Arachnoid?
10: Arachnoid,
12: okay.
8: Menace.
6: Arachnid.
8: Arachnid.
10: How about... Menace gave it the right answer.
8: Yeah.
10: But arachnoid is a word.
12: It is?
8: It is?
11: Is it an arachnid, though?
12: Avoid the arachnoid?
10: It is. Of course, it means, obviously, you might imagine spider-like. Okay. Refers to the arachnoid mater, which is the delicate web-like middle membrane that, along the dura mater and pia mater, protects the brain and spinal cord.
12: But everybody knows the species. Yeah.
10: Right. Yeah. It's a tiny little thing in your brain.
12: Okay.
8: Well, Menace, right. I'd like to apologize.
6: Wow. Thank you.
11: Me too. I just feel horrible.
8: Sammy, I'd like to apologize. All right, now the question is, does Karishma know the answer? And Jen said that she would not. Let's see if she gets on the board with her first point here on the DUIQ.
14: Spiders are not a type of insect. They're a type of...
15: Reptile, right?
8: Reptile.
12: Am I saying that correctly? Reptile?
8: Well, Jen, good news. You're on the board. You got your first point here on the DUIQ.
6: A repnoid?
8: That's good news.
15: Woo-hoo.
8: All right, so only one out of the next two questions in order to win. Question number two.
14: What's an NFL team named after a group of people?
8: All right. NFL team.
12: Oh.
8: Named after a group of people.
12: Mm-hmm.
8: Let's see. I will say no for Karishma.
12: Mm-hmm.
8: Yes for both Menace and Sammy.
12: Same.
8: I feel like they know enough about.
12: Yeah.
11: Absolutely.
8: Yeah, they know enough about it.
10: We talk about it a lot.
8: In Karishma. All right, Jen, what do you think? Yes or no?
13: No.
8: All right, question number two, DUIQ.
14: What's an NFL team named after a group of people?
8: Sammy.
12: Vikings.
8: Vikings. Interesting that you went with that first.
12: Same. Right. I got the same thing.
3: I put Steelers, 49ers, Patriots.
10: Damn, girl.
11: Noise.
3: We got
10: any one of those three would have been.
8: Would have been fine. I'm surprised you didn't say Patriots first.
12: I don't know how that. The first one I put was Giants, and then I went with Vikings for. I mean, I just
11: Giants.
12: I didn't even think of the Patriots. Giants. Oh my god!
3: That or 49ers? Joe Montana, legend.
10: That's not.
3: Thank you.
8: Fun fact.
11: That's not the point of the question.
8: You're right. Just
10: Or the Jets, Mark Sanchez, legend.
11: Yeah, right. Kidding.
3: But the Jets are not people,
11: right?
3: Right.
10: There you go.
8: The Jets are not people.
3: They're Jets.
8: Yeah. Right. Okay.
10: Jets and Bills.
11: Which is why we're laughing at
8: Sammy's guess. You got it right. Just like, you know, calm
3: down.
8: Yeah. All right.
3: Can't shout out legends? Okay.
8: You're going to take away from your legendary performance thus far.
10: That's you two for two so far, man.
8: Yeah, so far. All right. So Jen said that Krishma would not get this. Question number two, DUIQ.
14: What's an NFL team named after a group of people?
15: Football. The only group of football I support is the Ravens or the Ravens.
14: Basically. That's an animal, not a person.
15: Yeah,
14: though.
15: I know. I can't think of animals.
8: Oh, well.
3: Damn.
8: Tough game. All right, well, Jen, congratulations. You are a winner here on this round of the DUIQ. Congratulations, and thank you so much for listening to The Woody Show. We appreciate that, and have yourself a great weekend.
13: Thank you so much.
8: You're welcome.
11: See you, Jen.
8: There's Jen, winner of the DUIQ. All right. We have one last question here that she did not need, but for the room, question number three.
14: What do bees collect from flowers to make honey?
8: All right.
10: For all you 3-year-olds out there.
12: Yeah.
14: What do bees collect from flowers to make honey?
12: Let's get crazy. Let's go triple yes.
11: Yeah, I'm
8: triple yes.
11: Kind of leaning triple yes as well, but...
8: I'm still saying...
11: I'm going to say no to Krishma.
8: I'm saying triple no.
12: Oh, wow.
11: That
3: shake sounds extra dumb.
8: Triple no.
12: Okay.
8: You say triple yes.
12: I say triple yes.
11: Yeah, I'm a triple yes.
8: All right, so two trips yes, one trip no. Question number three for the DUIQ.
14: What do bees collect from flowers to make honey?
8: Menace.
3: Pollen.
8: So far, I am right on my triple no.
11: Hmm. You are? Okay.
12: You are?
8: Yeah.
3: Okay.
11: You are?
8: That is not correct.
10: We'll keep going.
8: Okay. That is not correct. Question number three, DUIQ.
14: What do bees collect from flowers to make honey?
15: Pollen to make honey.
14: So what is pollen, though?
15: I just know pollen is something from flowers. That's all I know.
10: So what is pollen? Yeah, same question for the two in the room. What is pollen?
3: It's the dust from the flowers.
12: It's to pollinate. I realize now it's to make honey. Okay. So the pollen is for pollinating, not to make honey.
10: What else? What else is in there?
8: It's the
12: sweet
8: nectar?
12: Sap? Nectar? Yeah.
10: Sap. No, it's sap.
12: Well, that's the only thing I could come up with. That's on trees. I get it.
3: Flower juice?
11: They made what?
12: Yeah.
3: I mean, they pollinate.
11: Right?
12: Wait, but what? The answer is sap?
8: No, nectar.
12: It's nectar.
10: That's why I was extra confused.
12: Yeah, okay. Nectar. Yeah, I thought it was pollen.
10: Oh, babes.
12: Wow, what are you so smart?
3: Greg,
8: it's
3: seems
8: the one
3: shocked.
8: Thing I know. Like, you gotta give me at least, like, there's gotta be a question every week that I know the answer
10: again,
8: to.
10: We talk about this a lot, but that's a fourth grade question.
3: Okay. Yeah.
8: No, but Bulls. I can see where people needed it. I was almost gonna say when I said triple no, I said it's gonna be easily, there's gonna be, and I know what they're gonna guess. Because I was gonna say pollen. Like, that's the first thing I think people think of.
12: Yes, it is, right? Obviously.
8: Right. Mm-hmm. Yeah.
12: Well, all of us.
8: Yeah, but I thought that was gonna maybe be a clue, like, oh, I was gonna say pollen, that must be wrong, and go with the other.
10: And I will just stop the pedants out there. Yes, there is some pollen in honey, but that's
3: yep. Thank you.
10: That
3: so
10: is
3: you got suck it.
10: That is incidental. That is not in the. Yeah. That is not core to the making of honey.
8: Mm-hmm. Well, that's how you play the DUIQ.
10: It's like saying there's some dust in the bread you eat on your sandwich. It's around.
8: All right, we're going to take a quick break. More Woody Show's next. Hang on.
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0: Let's see. What do I got for you? I got a dumb lawsuit.
1: Oh.
2: All right.
0: Well, not dumb. I mean, if it's real, I get it. Florida mom and her daughter have filed a lawsuit against Campbell's and Walmart, claiming a can of SpaghettiOs they ate was contaminated with live worms, parasites. Family discovered what looked like worm-like organisms moving inside of the food.
3: Good Christ.
0: And they recorded videos that show the contamination. The plaintiffs say they became seriously ill after eating the product. Okay.
3: Mm. Eating the product?
4: Why did you eat it?
0: Open. If it's in the can, this is where I go like, wait a minute. So, okay, you open a can of SpaghettiOs.
1: Yeah. And these worms somehow survive.
3: Yeah, now, the SpaghettiOs are moving.
0: Because whenever I have something like that back in the day, the Chef Boyardee or, you know, whatever, SpaghettiOs, you open the can, you immediately dump it into
1: a pot.
2: Also see what's inside.
0: I don't even, sometimes I wouldn't even look right away.
3: No, you just dump it.
0: Open it up.
2: Really?
0: Yeah, throw the lid of the can and think,
1: pour it in a pot.
0: No, then just dump it right into the thing. And then maybe that's when you see it for the first time. Because now it's in the pot or whatever thing you're going to put in the microwave to heat it up. Okay. Mm-hmm. But the fact that it's still in the can, you see what I'm saying?
1: Yeah. I'm
0: not. It's still in the can. Like, did you eat it directly out of the can cold?
3: That's a good
4: question.
3: Some
4: people do.
3: Ew.
1: Like a
3: why?
1: Like an old-timey train jumper?
3: Yeah, like a hobo.
0: That's got to be such a... Okay, but you see what I'm saying?
3: It doesn't add up.
0: Yeah, that part, Calid, like unfolded, doesn't really add up.
3: Yeah. I mean, just the headline is so grotesque. I'm like, give them anything you want.
0: Look, I can see, all right, it's in the can. It's all sealed up, or who knows how long this can's been around.
2: Or was it dented?
0: But you open it up, and there's something. Okay, I get that. But and then you turn it into, you know, Franco O'Mara, whoever makes SpaghettiOs. What do they say now? It's Chef Walmart Martin and Campbell's.
3: Oh, Campbell's.
0: And you go, oh, look, here, open this can. But you ate it?
3: I'm not understanding.
2: Not kidding.
1: I don't even believe it to begin with.
0: They're looking for it now. They're looking for $75,000. So part of me believes that they are doing this because they go, hey, we're going to come with something low enough where they're just going to go, whatever, $75,000. And then you just they throw it. All right,
2: here
0: goodbye. Goodbye. If you started asking for a ridiculous amount of money.
2: $50 million.
0: Yeah, $1 million even. Yeah. They'd be like,
2: We're going to
0: need to look into this some more. $75,000. That's a quick $75,000.
3: Yeah.
2: Mm-hmm.
0: If you're this woman.
1: And then you do it again and again and again.
0: Do we believe?
1: Mm-mm.
0: I don't.
1: No. Not for one second.
0: Now that I'm talking about it more, like at first I was like, okay, maybe. But now the more we're talking about this, I just don't believe it.
3: Yeah, no. I think saying after they ate it really kind of confused things.
1: Well, I think too, I don't know much about the canning process but and how long this can has been around, but these worms would survive in a can for who knows how long?
4: No, there's no way.
2: Had to be a puncture, like some kind of hole in the can, like some kind of dent.
0: Air
2: inside.
0: You know, like grocery stores, they'll have like the dented can shelf.
2: Mm-hmm. Yeah,
1: right.
0: Usually back toward the bathrooms and stuff like that.
2: Yeah.
0: Like, what's the big deal? Like, what happened?
3: Yeah, because if it's dented, it could have like a tiny, teeny little opening, like a little tiny fracture that you might not even be able to see.
0: On the side of the can?
3: Yeah. And like what Menace said, it can let that much air in and just contaminate it with bacteria. But you wouldn't see it. But it's like microscopic, apparently.
2: With all that said, what's your favorite food in a can?
0: In a can?
2: Yeah.
0: Man, I forget the name of the brand. I just bought it at Costco, and that was some really good canned chili. I mean, like, legit.
1: Oh,
3: well,
1: yeah.
3: Do tell.
1: It was like in a gold can, wasn't it?
0: Something. It was Costco. Man, Camp or Stone or something.
3: Was it Cattle Drive Gold?
0: Yes, that's it.
1: That's it.
0: Cattle Drive Gold. That is good.
3: Yeah.
0: It's really good. All right, more Woody Shows next. The Woody Show. We'll
5: 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And now, Babbel proudly presents The Cat Chat.
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0: Alt 96.1, Spokane's rock alternative. We only have to wait one more week, actually, until we get the new Sublime album. It comes out next Friday. How's it going? It's Mel Taylor. My goodness, I got so many things going on. And chances for you to win today. That would be nice rolling into your weekend. I got two chances today for you to get a keyword and $2,500 for you to do some American traveling. A little getaway, road trip. You could fly somewhere. Just go explore the United States. I'm going to do that 11 o'clock and the 2 o'clock hour today. Also, win it before you can buy it. A trip out to our iHeartRadio Music Festival in Vegas. 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Going to do that at 1 o'clock. And in between then, rock news, random facts, crazy fun stories to help you get through your Friday. 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Just click that little red button. 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

Oh, 96.1, the alternative rock station. Jared Leto from 30 Seconds to Mars. He is in Masters of the Universe, the new movie that comes out this weekend. He plays the bad guy. He plays Skeletor. I've always loved the He-Man world. So, I mean, I don't know. I might try to go see it this weekend. They say it'll be number 3 in the box office. Scary Movie 6 supposed to be the big one.

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96.1, your rock alternative. I wish I could say that No Doubt would like do the Sphere again, but at the same time, even if they go out on tour, I'd be happy. They're going to wrap up 18 shows, I think next weekend on Saturday is the end of their residency. It's Muse. New stuff, it's Be With You. It seems my-

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1: Incubus, pardon me. And I think it seems more official when you say that. I don't know, makes you seem smarter or something when you say, oh, pardon me, instead of excuse me. It works. It works for the ladies too, I think. Just saying, putting it out there. It's Flyleaf. It's all.

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96.1, the alternative rock station. Coming up, two songs. We'll take a look at your random facts for the day. How long does it take to make one M&M? The inventor of Tickle Me Elmo and Unabomber. What do they have in common? And how many breweries are there in the United States? It's 311 with Amber.

0: Spokane's rock alternative, Alt 96.1. Let's do random facts for the day. The inventor of Tickle Me Elmo was a Unabomber suspect, actually. The FBI talked with him over 6 months due to many coincidences that linked him to the Unabomber. He wasn't cleared until Ted Brzezinski was actually arrested. Each M&M takes up to 16 hours to make. Of course, they don't make them one at a time. Mars is able to make 1 billion M&Ms each and every day. A scientist, kind of crazy, but discovered a brand new species of iguana when he was watching the Brooke Shields movie, The Blue Lagoon, in 1980, and spotted it actually just randomly in the background. 60% of the geysers in the world are in Yellowstone National Park. And crazy, but there are now more than 9,600 breweries in the U.S. 10 years ago, there was half of that. And in 1979, there were 90. That's a look today at your random facts.
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You know, a good thought is that you can't always have a good day. And that's okay. You know why? I feel like as though you have some bad days, it does make you appreciate the good days more anyways. It's yellow card

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0: 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You know, Michael Stipe from REM, he was just on Jimmy Kimmel this week, and he rocked out with the full Stellar Band, and it was very cool. You know, he's been teasing for a very long time he's going to put out a new album, but I feel as though it's supposed to happen by the end of the year, finally.
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1: Hold on, is that official? 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
3: We're working on a floor situation right now. He needs to redo the floors. The ones we picked out have been discontinued. 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
2: Yeah, and then once the floors are done, I'd really like to get a fresh coat of paint.
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1: painting
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I like to look at your national calendar every day, and especially when it comes to a Friday, because you've got the whole weekend ahead. I've not looked just yet, except I do know that today is Donut Day, but what else do we got going on? 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
1: Today is a big day for Death Cab for Cutie. Their 11th studio album, it's called I Built You a Tower, is officially out today. That's where you can find this song. I have not had a chance to listen to it yet from beginning to end, but it's on my list of things to do for the weekend. It's Riptides.

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Just wanted to give you a heads up.

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Good afternoon. It's Mel Taylor. And I just wanted to take a moment real quick to say thank you so much for listening. I know there's lots of options, so we really appreciate you hanging out with us today on your Friday. It's Stone Temple Pilots with Plush. And coming up, two songs. Quick story about Guinness World Book of Records and a kid's court. It's

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1: Coming up today again at 2 o'clock, you'll have another opportunity to win $2,500 for you to enjoy doing it a little American travel. 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Chance to win it too. Maybe.

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And if you ever have the opportunity, listen to that song, Acoustic. It's so good. The words just mean so much more in a different tone. My best friend, when she passed away a few years ago, we played it at her celebration of life. It's Hozier.

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They're using engines like ChatGPT to hold endless conversations with children as young as 3 years old. My kid is three. I would not want him talking to a weird teddy bear. Like, what is going on?

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1: Chili Peps with Scar Tissue. Did you know that song came out in the 90s? It did, 1999, to be exact. I would have said in the 2000s for some reason. I try to do music trivia with myself all the time, and I usually lose. It's Young the Giants. This is Different Kind of Love.

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3: Yeah, I think we're all better off without technology, realistically. And I know that now with AI, people are getting on board. I don't want iPads in the car. We can read a map. I don't think even cell phones, like having the internet everywhere, and all that
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What's up? It's Mel. 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

Braun Strowman, he's back with his show, Everything on the Menu, for season two, debuting today on USA. I talked to him. Let's get into my conversation with him. Play some of that in a few minutes. Sublime and Sonata.

0: The Alternative Rock Station, Alt 96.1. Smooth Criminal, Alien Ant Farm. It's Mike Jones. I'm ready for the weekend, ready for, well, I've got a bunch of stuff to do, including watching Everything on the Menu Season 2. It is back. Braun Strowman is going around to different restaurants all around the country and ordering everything on the menu. And he said it was really fun bringing guests along for each episode this season and having them try new stuff with him.
1: Every guest that I had on, I got them to eat or drink something that they've never had before in their life. And that's one of my favorite things in the whole, you know, concept that I love about this show is getting people to step outside of their comfort zone. If I can somehow use this crazy redneck brain that I have to describe what I'm tasting to the masses at home and then them go, oh, damn, I understand what he's talking about. I kind of want to try this now, where before I was like, I don't know about eating that. It sounds a little off-putting. So that's, like I said, my favorite thing to do is getting people to step outside the box, try new things, talk about it, and enjoy life, man. We get one shot of this. Why not, you know, give everything an opportunity? My motto in life is I'll try anything twice to make sure I don't like it.
0: And even if you don't like trying new things, you can watch other people do it. With Season 2 of Everything on the Menu with Braun Strowman. And talking more with Braun, we got into how he chose the different cities and restaurants and telling all those stories and having the guests on, Bert Kreischer and Zach from Shinedown and everyone. And why Goonies never say die. Really fun chat with Braun Strowman. Get ready for Everything on the Menu Season 2. Watch the interview. You can hit up my socials and see it all at Mike Jones Radio.
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Song 2, that's getting a whole bunch of new fans of all ages. I'm Mike Jones, because now at Disney's Hollywood Studios with the Rock and Roller Coaster, they redid a bunch of stuff, and that song is being played by Dr. Teeth and the Electric Mayhem. I'm sure Blur is quite happy to be getting all those fans and that Disney money, too. M&M.

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1: The All-American Rejects, a dirty little secret. 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
1: We got Puddle of Mud and Yellow Card this afternoon with Alanis coming up as well. And thanks for hanging out with us. Whatever you're doing this weekend, well, keep doing it with us. Got stuff at home. You got work. 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You got us everywhere for everything that's going on this weekend and anytime.

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I'm sure the guys in the Red Hot Chili Peppers have their favorite cheeses. Well, this list came out of America's overall favorites. We got to talk

The alternative rock station, Alt 96.1. It's Green Day and She. Mike Jones with you this afternoon. There's so much vampire business going on. Interview with the Vampire. The show is back for its new season this weekend on AMC with the Vampire Lestat. He's leading a rock band. He's rocking and rolling all over the country, vampiring and everything. It's so ridiculous, but I love the show. Definitely going to watch. And let's get down with Tame Impala and Dracula. We'll do that right after Stone Sour. Looking at

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1: 3 days grace. So much anger with I Hate Everything About You. I'm Mike Jones, but why be angry today? It's Friday, we're going into the weekend, and we're not far away from a chance at you to win big time with our 250K USA giveaway. 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
1: Oasis vibes are on the air this afternoon with Champagne Supernova. And in September, the Oasis vibes are going to be up on the movie screens with their new documentary that's coming. I've already seen talk where people are saying this could be nominated for a couple Oscars. I don't know who's putting that out there exactly. Probably Lea Manuel, because, well, that's par for the course for the Gallagher brothers. You really do have to respect their confidence. New Muse, be with you.

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That's how you go into the weekend. Thank you, Third Eye.